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1: Ura je 6:42 minut. 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